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0: 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We're in the area attempting to locate. 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
0: That's
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1: Battalion 6 responding, 4826 Hickory Stream Lane. 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
3: All units are responding.
1: All units responding.
0: Class 6 dispatch, if you would, check the location of Ladder 15. I believe they were in the Willow Oak area on the call.
1: Understood.
0: So that's Ladder 15th in station and Tender 15th for now.
1: Tender 15, I'm not copy.
4: Hey, dog, you got a hydrant right across the street.
0: Class 6, not copy. Hydrant location, thank you.
1: Dispatch all units, the aircraft is not on fire. This is a confirmed aircraft crash. A structure is not involved. It'll be a small aircraft. Pilot is out of the vehicle. Does not appear to be injured. 2006.
0: Battalion 5.
1: Battalion 5.
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1: Battalion 6.
0: I'm making my way back to where the aircraft went down. Can get off the roadway.
1: Making our way back to where the aircraft went down off the roadway, 2009.
2: Bat 6, is it close enough to use a hand light if we need it, or we need a brush truck?
0: 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My car that's off the road with flashers on, 8, it's way back off the road. I'm going back in the pickup truck and make contact.
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1: Battalion 6.
0: Dispatch, I'm arriving on scene. I do have one aircraft upside down on the ground. And he's stepping out, making contact with the pilot.
1: One aircraft upside down on the ground, making contact with the pilot, 2010.
2: He's on scene.
1: IJ on scene, 2010.
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0: Just want to make you aware, sir, Aircare 5 did accept if they needed. They advised ETA of 15 minutes.
1: I copy. ETA is 15 minutes.
0: Affirmative, sir.
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1: Hey, you call the site with the car.
0: Yeah, I'm under control out here. Got a law that's just walking up to me.
1: Understood. 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

0: 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I'm under control.
1: Under control. 29.
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0: Gracie Femmes 57, back pain 8816, Ashland Avenue, Polk City, Tax 7, 25. That's advising it's going to be a crash alert for a 2009 Nissan, 25.
1: Hazy Battalion 1, en route.
0: Copy, Hazy Battalion 1, en route from traffic collision at 116 Kenny Boulevard. That's advising it's going to be a crash alert, 25.

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1: Okay, responding to back pain at 8816 Ashland Avenue. 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
0: We're going to be complete. Refusal AMA. We'll jump back off 34.
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0: 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Thank you, 34.
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0: Engine 33, Battalion 2, vehicle fire, I-4 westbound, mile marker 55, tack 8, 2135.
1: Thank you, responding.
2: I copy responding, vehicle fire, exit 55, I-4 westbound, it's a white van that's involved, pulled over, looks like the right tire's on fire.
1: Thank you, dispatch. Go ahead and dispatch Tower 33, please.
2: I copy.
0: Tower 33, vehicle fire, I-4 westbound, mile marker 55, tack 8, 2136.
1: Dispatch, same traffic.
2: I copy, responding 2136.

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1: Rescue 20, Engine 20, Battalion 5, motor vehicle crash, Ronald Reagan Parkway and Old Lake Wilson Road, Tech 5, 2144. Rescue 38 covering, 2144.
2: I'm in route.
3: Copy, route for the cap collision. Engine 20 responding to the cap collision as well, Ronald Reagan Parkway and Old Lake Wilson Road. Those revising a white Hyundai are going to be involved in this. Awaiting further, 2144.
4: Rescue 20, responding.
3: Rescue 20, responding to traffic collision on Ronald Reagan Parkway and Old Lake Wilson Road. No surprising white Hyundai is involved. Police stated the accident appeared to be severe, but could not confirm the status of the driver of this vehicle. 2144.

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1: Complete. 230. 231 dispatch. Mary 231. Yeah, we're copying the notes. We're still in the area searching for Crown Health Laundry and a way into that that warehouse. But we will continue, but please advise if it turns out this is a false alarm.
0: That's affirmative. Medic 231, please.
1: Hey there, one. We copy. We'll be covering the zone.
0: 22, sir.
2: Inch 39, dispatch. We're complete.
0: Inch 39, complete. 22, sir.
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0: Lake Walter, 51 dispatch.
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0: Yes, ma'am. Just going to do a stage call.
1: Take a discretion. No advising the males laying on the ground. We do also have law enforcement around as well.
0: I copy. You can choose one route.
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2: 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I will advise further once I have it.
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0: 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Yes, ma'am.
1: Infantry Rescue 1. 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
0: Could you repeat your last, please? You are unable.
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0: Caprian route. Several Milk Road North and Lakeland Hills Boulevard. 20-year-old male, conscious of breathing. 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
2: Both of these are
1: fine. I copy. Both units responding for a seizure at 2931 Cohen Court, 5 after.

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2: 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TAC 4, 30, correction, TAC 2, 30, Justin.

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1: Rescue 421.
0: Rescue 421.
1: Confirming, do not proceed on scene.
0: Negative, law enforcement advised to have EMS en route to 3039 Timothy Avenue, Lot A is an Alpha.
1: Copy. We're going to proceed on scene.
0: Copy, thank you. 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

0: 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It's going to be an assault.
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0: 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Photographer.
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Car problem, 30th Street South and Robinson Drive East. Tag 5, 49F.

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1: Yeah, copy complete. So doing after. Right, 421.
3: 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Control is complete.
1: 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So doing after.
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0: 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I'm still waiting for updates.

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1: Right.
0: They're advising the alarm has been disarmed and canceled.
1: Have we gotten sort of confirmation from the alarm company?
0: That's affirmative. The alarm company is requesting to cancel now.
1: 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That's a joint complaint.
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1: 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They're advising that alarm is indicating living room smoke detector. 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
1: 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They're still driving around looking for the possible patient.
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0: 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I'm unable to get started at this time. 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
1: Okay, 61. Sure, 61 and Route 27 and Dundee Road.
2: The reference, an unknown problem on Highway 27, Dundee Road. Reporting advises there's a vehicle at the light which has sat through two cycles. 123.
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0: Dispatch, Marcy 61, be advised, we're in the area, check on the PTSO also, were you able to find anything?
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0: 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Unless SO's got anything different, we're going to be assigning the police, like me too.
1: Negative, I don't show that they have anything. I'll show you in Rescue 45 complete.
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0: It's going to be a fall at 2719 Avenue Q, Quebec, Northwest. We'll take the call.
1: Yeah, we'll take it. We'll be delayed. We're still in the facility, but we'll delay. We'll take it.
0: I copy.
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3: 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We're coming from 445 Haverdale. 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

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Report advised. There is an Uber driver and the patient in the back passed out. They're going to be a 2026 Toyota Corolla. It's going to be a Florida tag, a black vehicle. 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

0: Ladder 42 Battalion 2, motor vehicle accident, Florence Phillip Grove Road, Grand Bahama Boulevard, Four Corners, TAC 5, 228.
1: Battalion 2. Copy, we're after traffic collision on Forest Vila Grove Road and Grand Bahama Boulevard. Not advising, the vehicle that appears to have been crashed. Stated it's going to be a red Mustang, possibly empty this time. Stated it was in front of the Bahama Bay entrance. Lights are currently on. Unknown injuries this time, 629.

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0: Law enforcement advised they were currently unable to locate as well.
1: I copy. Both units have been up and down, Lawrence Villa. We checked both Grand Bahamas with Osceola County as well. Work at the ETL.
0: Copy both units, ETL. 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
2: 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You can go ahead and mark everybody complete. That should be sound complete as well.
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1: Responding.
0: Okay, responding to breathing problems at 1000 Victoria Park Boulevard, unit 11212 at the

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0: 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Page 4 is up.
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1: the call. 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
1: Copy engine rescue route for an unknown problem. I-4 westbound exit 55. I'm surprising off the officer rolled up on someone behind the wheel has passed out to go southbound onto Highway 27. Patient's going to be a black female in a blue Dodge Charger. Hey, come here.
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3: Tower 33 dispatch.
1: Tower 33.
3: Joe's responding.
1: Copy responding to unknown problem on I-4 westbound X 55. Those are advising someone is currently passed out behind the wheel of a blue Dodge Charger going southbound onto Highway 27. Reporting to be an off-duty officer. Patient with a black female. 329. Template 329.

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0: 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I show you responding for South Dane at 4698 Turner Road. 63-year-old female, constant breathing.
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0: What is your first responding?
1: Welcome to responding to stroke at 10800 Evans Road at the Polk Correctional Institute. Those are guys in there to be at the work camp location before the main unit. 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

0: Rescue 33, Correction, Rescue 38, Engine 38, Battalion 2, Engine 33, Motor Vehicle Accident, I-4, eastbound, Mile Marker 57, Cottonwood, Pack 5, 446.
1: Mile Marker 57. Notes advising a red Ford Mustang and a tow truck are involved. There is currently road blockage. Possible injuries, according to the reportee. Awaiting further. 447.
2: Engine 33 is flat.
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2: Alright.
1: Copy your offer traffic collision on I-4 eastbound, Mile Marker 57. A red Ford Mustang and a tow truck are involved. The middle lane of I-4 is currently blocked by the vehicles. Unknown injuries at this time.
2: Yeah.
1: Rescue 38. Engine 38.
3: Should both teams respond.
1: Copy both teams responding for the traffic collision on I-4 eastbound, Mile Marker 57. Notes advising a red Ford Mustang and a tow truck are involved. 440.
4: Medic 209.
0: Medic 209.
4: We're complete.
0: Copy complete, 448.
1: Unknown injuries at this time.
2: Yeah.
1: Rescue 38. Engine 38.
3: Should both teams respond?
1: Copy both teams responding for the traffic collision on I-4 eastbound, Mile Marker 57. Those are advising a red Ford Mustang and a tow truck are involved. 440.

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1: Thank you, go ahead.
0: Law enforcement is on scene and now requesting to cancel EMS.
1: I copy. 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
0: Affirmative, sir.
1: I copy that. You can complete all units. That should be signed complete.
0: Copy. 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
0: 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There's going to be no injuries. I do have quite a bit of fuel and oil on the roadway. Will you still be having iron?
1: I copy.

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1: Just hang on.
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1: I copy. And can you advise if it's diesel or just regular gasoline?
0: It's going to be a gasoline and oil mixture. It's not affecting any waterways.
1: I copy.
0: And I don't have a responsible party form.
1: I copy.

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1: I copy. 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Unknown if it's a disturbance or she's injured.

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0: 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Engine 5, electrical hazard, 3008 Thornhill Road, Janesville, attack 7, 721.

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0: 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We have two vehicles, one on the road, one off the road. Both vehicles are right side up. Lakeland is now informing we're going to have two patients. Can we get a second rescue crew en route?
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1: 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Rescue 36, rescue 45, Dundee, rescue 61, sick person, 1295, Legato Loop, Dundee, TAC 5, 734, Winter Haven Pass.
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0: Copy, I'll say responding 290 Grady Polk Road. It's going to be a Delta level hemorrhage, 80-year-old female. Dispatch to Medic 9.

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0: There are no hazards here. I'm going to give you a phone number real quick.
1: Go ahead.
0: It's TECO 450-808.
1: And confirming the lines are down.
0: I do have one line down to a house that's not occupied. There are no other hazards, no fire, no arcing. The arc is complete.
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1: Osceola Regional.

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1: Rescue 33.
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1: Tower 33, dispatch you.
0: Tower 33, go ahead.
1: Just responding.
0: Tower 33, you're responding to a fall. It's going to be a 134 Hanging Moss Road. It's going to be in reference to a 53-year-old female, correction, 54-year-old female, conscious and breathing, 750 hours.
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2: 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Sick person, 323 Highway 1792 North, Haines City, TAC 5, 901.
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1: 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You're going to be en route to a sick person at 323 Highway 1792 North. Well, by then, it's going to be a supermarket. Stand by while we ascertain further information.
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1: 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It's advising it's going to be across from the Los Primos supermarket. Advising the caller is at the barbershop across from the supermarket.

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1: 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Charlie level diabetic at Publix at 606 Haven Hill Boulevard. 69-year-old female.

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2: Right,
0: 9. Completed
6: 9.3. RC 23.
0: 23.
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1: 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It's going to be a quick unit, no fire. We can cancel on coming. We can handle by ourselves.
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0: Battalion 2.
2: 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There's a no fire. 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They can handle. 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You can show Battalion 2 complete.
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3: 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We're out there, sir. Going to tour.
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0: 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Unit calling. 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
1: 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This is Rescue 10. We're returning from Lake Winnapoo.
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1: 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We're on Dundee and 6th Street Northwest. 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
0: Medic 34.
1: Yes, ma'am. We're going to be responding Lakeland Regional.
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0: May 31.
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3: 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We'll be stepping out and making contact with homeowner.
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2: Rescue 42, Engine 33 in place of Ladder 42, Psychiatric, 238 Haversham Way, North Ridge, Pack 5, 1056.
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0: Is it a natural fire or was it intentionally set?
1: 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It's just a large burn pile. Just a large tree that was burning.
0: Copy. 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
2: Kane City, Kane 1.
0: Can you get Leo en route?
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1: That's a 39.
2: That's a 39.
1: Perfect, careful.
2: Denied.
3: 31 pitch call out under control.
2: Pitch call out under control, James denied. Pitch 39, please. Awesome.
4: In the 39 dispatch, who's the rescue on the call?

0: Engine 79, this way.
1: Is there not?
0: Yes, ma'am. Who's the rescue on this call?
1: It's Rescue 39.
0: I copy. Thank you, ma'am. Engine 39, this way.
1: Is there not?
0: Yes, ma'am. Who's the rescue on this call?
1: It's Rescue 39.
0: I copy. Thank you, ma'am.
1: Engine 39, in the ticket advised, we can cancel further patient.
0: I copy. Yes, ma'am. You can show the sign complete.

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0: On to Barrage 1. 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Disregard what I said. There's a better way. Go past Engine 2 and make a left. You'll be able to come through the gate and get right up next to it.
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0: 62-year-old female with a history of heart stroke, sir.

93-34. 234. 234. We're on scene. Since we're supposed to arrive at the Highland Park Church of Nazarene, however, the 477 address on Lakeland Highlands Road is leading us towards church for the 1. Can you confirm whether this is the correct address?

0: one at the main church at the other side.
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Another one. 31, perfectly. 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
2: 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Lakeland Regional, one patient, one student.
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0: エンジン取り次ぎください。Cleaning crews set off the alarm. 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
1: 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We go on the ground. 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
1: 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Reporting is advising that a vehicle flipped and is on fire. Dispatch Mike 232. 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
3: Standby this line. 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We'll be at the ramp near the door. 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
2: Tow's responding to the vehicle accident on Oak Parkway and Braddock.
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3: 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I'll show you responding. I believe it's going to be

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1: Detain 2.
0: You received any further calls on this?
1: A negative, sir. Just one phone call.
0: I got it. I made it all the way down to Heart of Florida. I haven't seen anything. I'm going to go back to the balance place.
1: I got it, sir.
2: Hey, Slater 852. We're coming out of Richwood Lakes now. We didn't see anything in here. We're going to head that down toward the bounce house place.
0: I copy. Thank you, sir.

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1: Squad 1 under control, you can show me complete.
0: I copy. Squad 1 under control, Wonder Haven about one completed, 1301.

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1: 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Do we need to be staged for this call?

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1: 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It's a 10-year-old male. We got it from a different county, advising that he was going to harm himself because his phone got taken away, but we're not landline with anyone in the home.
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1: 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Dispatch at Ladder 15.
0: We're going to be under control. 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
1: 356-248. Rescue 42, engine 33, in place hold ladder 42, fall 3013, Mahalo Drive, Northridge, TAC 5, 1347.
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0: Yes, ma'am.
1: I'm facing Class 8, 1357 hours. 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That is 16.
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1: Hornet Haven Engine 5.
0: Can we get PCSO en route to the scene? Mm-hmm. The tree company that was working on the tree that cut the tree into the power lines, everybody took off once the tree fell. The homeowner was SO.
1: I copy.

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1: Yes, ma'am. Just confirming, room number is 237.
0: Affirmative.
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1: 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At 1412.
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Medic 232, Fall Grace Manor, 610 Lime Street East, Lakeland, Tac 6, 1440. Rescue 35, ladder 35, breathing problem, 3610 Flat Road, Crystal Lake, Tac 6, 1441.

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1: I'm sorry, what was that name?
0: It's going to be for Lakeland Fire, but our rescue needs to go.
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0: You're welcome.
2: 239, where are you?
0: Probably 2 at 39 at 1444. Northridge, TAC 5, 1444.
2: Rescue 35. Confirming this is a public assist. 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
1: 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Dispatch to ladder 42.
4: Rescue 42, ladder 42, unknown problem, 523 Nesbitt Park Avenue. Stage the call, 1453.
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1: Both units responding. 3200 River Ranch Boulevard. 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I'm attempting to get an age.
3: About 7 helicopter. 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
1: So far. 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
2: 822 responding.
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4: Twenty-seven, dispatch.
1: On
4: helicopter.
1: 7-4, launch helicopter. Here.
4: 27, pass over and copy. Okay. Pass 7-27. 27. Just confirming pediatric trauma alert near drowning. LZ is going to be out at the airport. Is that too far? That's affirmative. You can relay it to engine 14. Yep, I've already got engine 14 heading out to the airport.
5: 14, copy. We're just entering from 60 now. Medic 19, is it?
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1: 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It's going to be Air Care 5. She's on the phone with them right now. They'll give an ETA.
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1: 1927. You guys can converse with the flight crew once they land, and you guys can make contact with them. 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
3: 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The fire's right at the end, you'll see the smoke.
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0: It's a 7-6-1 to Fuzz. Can you get S7 right out here? For Burbank.
1: I got sir.
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0: 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We're going to be stretching a courtyard lay. 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We're going to need additional tender.
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0: Command is that?
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0: You can cancel the any additional brush strokes coming in. We just have
1: confirm it terminated brush 4.
0: 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We just need more water.
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0: 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Engine 6.
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0: Response remaining quarters, Wilder 23, terminate response remaining quarters, 1547.
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2: 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Engine 6, I have you on a route for the electrical hazard at Wilder Road and Highway 98 North. Wire hanging in the roadway, they're advising. I'm 23, you can go ahead and clear.
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0: 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Going to be a hand injury. 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Chevy Tahoe and a Ford Escape. 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
1: That'll be complete.
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0: Copy, I'll let him know.

0: 851, command.
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0: This is 851, I'm coming out of South Lakeland, you need my assistance?
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1: Copy, sir. 15 to 6. Dispatch your rescue 35 per Lakeland. You go ahead and cancel. Cop under control. 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
1: Go ahead.
0: 68489.
1: Copy. They already been notified. Well, I'll give them the update information too.
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0: 10 or 15 command.
1: Command, go ahead.
0: I'm here at the dispatch location. Where exactly are y'all at? I don't see y'all anywhere.
1: We're off the roadway a couple hundred yards to the east at a corner where Henry turns in at night. It's pretty hard packed. If you're able to come behind, there's a gate about 50 yards west of Engine 10.
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0: 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Patient's going to be a... No information to give on the age of the patient. 1612.
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2: Alright,
0: there's another one over here for them. 10-4. Thank you. In the 5-5 one. Go ahead. We're going to be under control. You can cancel 421. Home of the 16 machine. We're going to be complete.
2: I copy. 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
3: No one copies. You can tell me if I'm a complete.
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2: You're out.
1: Traffic accident, Faith Hatchery Road and Highway 92 East, silver van versus a red roll truck. We do have roll blockage and injuries. I know how many patients, 1631.
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1: We're on scene. It looks like two vehicles, minor damage. There's team motorcycle and minivan into the side of a Mack truck. All occupants took his CMP inventory. Stand by further.
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0: we're going to be dyking that off. 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The driver of the minivan did take off, unknown where he is located.
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1: 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I'm sending the rescue down that way now to check for injuries.
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1: Negative.
3: 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Kill 31.
1: Yeah, we're just clearing LRH. Are we going to be closer to that call than you?
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0: 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The fire is approximately 50 foot by 50 foot mile.
1: Mm-hmm. Hi, Captain. So we're dispatching 10 to 23.

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0: Can you tell me when code 99 was called?
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1: 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Where's that? Okay,

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3: Italian 2.
0: Italian 2.
3: I was told to flight tech 5.
0: Yes, sir. It's going to be a call. It's a sick person call. They're advising an altered level of consciousness for a pediatric 2-month-old.
3: I copy. I'll be in for help. I copy. I'll be in for help.

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0: What's your ETF?
1: GPS, the show in 19 minutes. I'm on just past the Room to Go warehouses coming up on the parkway.
0: Copy, we're out of water. We're just waiting on you to finish mopping up. We're under control.
1: I copy. You still want me to continue?
0: Yeah, you can slow it in around before.

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1: Go ahead, sir.
0: We're just going to use the engine to run water back and forth. You can complete.
1: 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Thank you. 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I'm complete.
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1: Medic 16.
0: My apologies, wrong tag. Yes, ma'am, we're going to take that call from 216. They're aware. We're closer than they are.
1: I copy. Auto 16 responding. 216 complete. Thank you, 16. We're going to do.
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0: came out to stage for laceration at the roadway end in Suite 4645 Sokomut Road North. LPD is on scene. Evaluates a male cut himself. Unknown the room number. Any additional information at 1738.
1: Medic 22.
0: Medic 22.
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0: Go ahead.
2: 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We're about a minute away from the scene. Do you cool if we take a call?
0: Yeah, that's fine. Thank you.
2: 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We copy notes to stage. 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

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That 5's where? We're going to get up there. 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
2: 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We'll advise.
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0: 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We're Ruby tactically waved off by LSD. 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
1: 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Breathing problems.
2: Responding to a vehicle accident at Underpass Road and Garfield Nursery Road. 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Dispatch Battalion 7, you want me to go ahead and put heading on in route?
0: That'll be fine. 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
1: 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They're advising that propane tank is on fire in the backyard.
2: Medic 209, fall 640 Jackson Avenue South, Arthur TAC 4, 1826. Heavy 9, vehicle accident, Underpass Road, Garfield Nursery Road, Lake Wales, TAC 5, 1826.
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0: 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I need it up in station 26's area on the other side of the underpass.
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0: Yeah, go ahead and continue.
5: This 14 is responding.
0: Pass on dispatch. Where's my second rescue?
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0: That's our rescue 14.
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2: 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Transporting one to Winter Haven.
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0: Rush 11, is that?
1: Rush 11.
0: Report complete.
1: Copy, complete. Dispatch that 7. Dispatch squad 21.
2: Wrong team. No patience. We're going to be assignment complete.
1: Copy. 18 guards up. 23.
3: Rush 23, copy traffic. The show's complete.
0: Chief, we just pulled out on 60. I understand that LD is going to be at 26 at Tire Barn.
4: That's affirmative.
0: Rescue 11, dispatch.
1: Rescue 11.
0: On 2 covering zone. Are there any calls, Nurse?
2: Go ahead.
1: Is law going to be needed for the call?
2: Yeah.
1: Copy, I'll let him know.
0: Hi, copy, we'll take it.
5: Ladder one dispatch, you can show us all things.
1: Copy, I'm taking.
2: We've got both patients packaged.
5: Ladder one can terminate. Ladder one can terminate.
1: I copy. And just to advise you, the second helicopter declined due to weather.
5: Alright. Ladder one can terminate.
1: I copy. And just to advise you, the second helicopter declined due to weather.
2: I copy. Second heli's requiring.

0: currently SOS en route on scene at this time. They did not advise. They gave us a call. They're trying to make entry at this time, 1849.
1: Got it. We'll be in route.
0: Copy.

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1: Squad 7 Rescue 7 responding. Fall at Leland RV Resort, lot 286. They're advising the patient fell down the stairs. They're still updating. They're advising they fell down approximately 2 stairs and hit their head.

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1: That 5 dispatch.
0: What's 9-5?
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0: 14's responding to LZ, one patient, one firefighter rider.
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0: Cabin 14, letter 14. Do it patiently. Rescue 14, 180. Copy, 180.
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1: 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Winter Haven, tax over in the 29. Can I hear you?

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1: 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Thanks for the schedule. 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Sasha's Gardens Road, Winter Haven, Tax 7, and 3.
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2: 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We have false alarm. Show all Link was units complete.
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2: 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So both units are on stage. Copy, both units are about to stage for a psychiatric, 2070.
0: Okay, Carolyn, I'll see you later.
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Rescue 33. Picture both units staging. Copy, both units staging, 1944.

0: 29, this is
1: 29.
0: We're in the area attempting to locate. Is there still no apartment number attached to this call?
1: Negative, sir. We're unable to locate the apartment number or name of the patient.
0: Sorry, not copy.
1: Complete, 1945.
0: Copy, complete, thank you.
2: Copy, both units complete, 1945.
3: Very complete.
2: Copy, 1945.
4: Rescue 11, dispatch.
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5: Well,
4: 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Medic 9, dispatch.
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1: Medic 216.
2: 216.
1: Are we taking the two stage for this call?
2: Negative. It was coppered over by law.
1: Copy. Thank you.
2: And en route, 1953.

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0: You guys can sleep. You guys can complete.
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